0: there's nothing like it. Going dancing on a Saturday night. That's Bond right here on the Saturday Night Beach Party. I'm Darrell McClain. Hey, is there a favorite song you want to hear on the beach party? Our hotline is open for your favorites. 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
2: Hi, Darrell. How are you?
0: I am great, thank you. And who's this cheerful, bubbly voice?
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0: Sounds like you're having a party tonight, Barb.
2: Well, I am. I'm at a bonfire and having 2 glasses of wine.
3: Have you been drinking?
0: Oh, you know how to live it up there in Glace Bay. You got a good song for me tonight, Barb?
2: Yes. How about The Power of Love by Huey Lewis?
0: Sounds good to me. Crank up the radio from Back to the Future. Here it is on the beach party.
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0: 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On movie weekend, there's the Beatles, Twist and Shout. Remember the movie that was featured in? Ferris Bueller's Day Off. Hey, hope you're feeling good. Welcome aboard and welcome to 4 hours of fun radio. We call this the Beach Party. My name is Darrell McLean, and I get to host this every weekend, just having a blast playing all these great classic hits from the 70s and 80s, a little bit of 60s. And of course, the best part about the Beach Party is that it's your show because your requests and dedications are really what makes it special. And you can phone in for a favorite anytime during the show tonight. Here's my toll-free number. Have it written down. Stick it up on the fridge so you don't lose it. 1-866-665-6070. If you'd like to email me, my address is request@thebeachparty.ca. A lot of people send their requests to me on Facebook, and you can do that too. 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And whatever way you do it, I love hearing from you on this lovely Saturday night. And you know what? We've got a lot of great music to get to as we spotlight a lot of great songs that were featured in movies. And coming your way next, a classic from ABBA. Remember Mamma Mia on deck.
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2: Well, you got the right guy. I'm Daryl. Who are you?
1: I'm Gail.
2: Gail, where are you calling from?
1: Ajax.
2: What are you up to tonight?
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2: Is he sweet?
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1: Thank you very much.

0: It's a movie weekend on Daryl McLean's Beach Party.
1: Is this the end?
2: Of course not. It's only the beginning.
0: Here's another film favorite.

0: message.
1: Hi, Daryl. It's Doug. I live near Shediac, New Brunswick. I'd love to hear To Serve With Love, Memory of Sydney Poitier. Thank you. Love your show.

0: 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Taking care of another request tonight on our special movie weekend, Lulu to Sir with Love. That was the number one hit in 1967. Lulu is the lovely Scottish singer, best known for her huge hit, To Sir with Love, from the movie of the same name that came out in 67. And she was also in the film. And this was Billboard's single of the year for the year 1967, having been number one for 5 weeks. However, in her native UK, it was only ever a B-side to her hit song, Let's Pretend. Hope you enjoyed To Sir with Love, another great movie hit tonight in our movie weekend at the beach party. My name is Daryl McLean, and coming your way next, we're going to slide into the 80s with another great movie smash hit. If you're a lady welder, you're definitely going to love this. Stand by for Irene Cara with Flashdance. Oh, what a feeling. Coming your way in moments.
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0: Plaza. You play the bongos. They are the incredible bongo band doing the bongo rock right here on the Saturday Night Beach Party with Daryl McClain.
1: Hey, Daryl, play another request, will ya?
2: 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It's Jack Cool from Cape Breton, Nova Scotia, Canada. I would like to hear Gary U.S. Bond. And the song I want to hear tonight is New Orleans.

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1: So what?
0: But it was number one on your 8-track player. Here's a Saturday Night Beach Party 8-track flashback.

0: 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As we go flashing back, something we call an 8-track flashback from back in the days of 8-track tapes. Remembering 1979 and Ian Matthews with Shake It for our special movie weekend. That was featured in a movie called Little Darlings. Anyone remember that film? Ian Matthews is an English musician and songwriter from Lincolnshire, England. And he moved to the American West Coast back in the early 70s. Had some success with a group he put together called Matthews Southern Comfort. He had one major solo hit in his career, and that was it, Shake It, back in 1979. Hope you enjoyed that 8-track flashback, and yes, another movie hit tonight on the beach party. My name is Daryl McLean, and coming your way in just moments, we're going to take a look back and find out what happened this week in music history. And stand by for Canadian legend Miss Joni Mitchell's on deck.
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0: It's time now for This Week in Music History. It's September 15th, 1962, and the Four Seasons start a five-week run in the number one spot on the Hot 100 singles chart with Cherry. It's the first of three number ones for the Four Seasons, making them the first American group to have three number one hits in succession. 1964, September 17th, during a U.S. tour, the Beatles appear at the Municipal Stadium in Kansas City. They're paid $150,000 for the show, which was more than any other act had ever been paid for a live show. Tickets cost $4.50. Love, love me do. September 17th, 1967, the Doors are banned from the Ed Sullivan Show after Jim Morrison breaks his agreement with the show's producer. Morrison said before the performance that he wouldn't sing the words, "Girl, we couldn't get much higher," in the song Light My Fire, but he did it anyway. Girl, we couldn't get much higher. It's September 20th, 1969. Based on the comic book TV series Archie and His Friends, the Archies start a four-week run at number one on the charts. The song goes on to become the number one hit of 1969. It's September 20th, 1973, and on his way to perform his second concert of the day, singer-songwriter Jim Croce is killed with five others when his chartered aircraft hits a tree on takeoff in Louisiana.
1: Pine trees lining the winding road.
0: And finally, it's September 18th, 1976, and one-hit wonders Wild Cherry start a three-week run at number one on the charts with a song that started off as a B-side, Play That Funky Music. I'm Daryl McLean, and that's This Week in Music History.

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2: 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You found it, my friend. It's the Saturday Night Beach Party. I'm your host, Daryl McClain, guiding you on a fun journey through time, back to those sensational 70s and 80s, and even back to the 60s with some of the greatest music ever recorded. 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
1: Hey, Daryl and Fred, we're driving around the road, got burned in town, and really wanted to hear Footloose. 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
1: Katie, so what are you doing tonight?
2: I'm sitting around the campfire.
1: You mean you started a fire? We're not going to have to call the fire truck, are we?
2: No.
1: Okay. What would you like to hear, Katie?
2: Summer Loving.
1: That song from Greece. Summer Nights. Can you sing a little bit with me? Summer Loving had to be a blast.
2: Summer 11 happened.
1: Hey, we got it. And here's Judge Bolton, Olivia Newton-John of the Beach Party.

0: 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Taking a trip down to the basement tonight and rooting into my musty, dusty old record collection for a forgotten 45. Found a good one for our movie weekend. Anyone remember the spaghetti western starring Clint Eastwood, The Good, The Bad, and The Ugly? Hugo Montenegro. That was a huge hit in 1968, climbing to number two on the charts. And Hugo Montenegro was a composer, arranger, and conductor who was primarily known for his movie work in the 60s, as well as his adaptions of film scores like The Good, The Bad, and The Ugly. Hope you enjoyed that movie favorite and a forgotten 45 tonight on the beach party. I'm Daryl McLean, and I'm really getting fired up as we're getting closer to the Beach Party Getaway 2027. Now's the time to treat yourself to the greatest vacation you'll ever have. 7 days and nights of freedom at the luxurious Sando Playa Car Beach Resort on the beautiful Riviera Maya. 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I'm so looking forward to seeing you on the Beach Party Getaway. 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

Hi there. This request is for John. He would like to listen to Steely Dan, Reeling in the Years, and we are calling from St. George, Ontario. Thank you so much.

0: movie weekend on the beach party as we take time to chill with our ice cooler classic, another great movie theme, David Gates with Goodbye Girl. And this was the theme song to the popular 1977 Neil Simon play, The Goodbye Girl. The song is all about falling in love with an untrusting woman who's been hurt before. Hope you enjoyed that great movie favorite, Goodbye Girl. I'm Daryl McLean, and we've got more movie music on the way. And coming up next, a song that was a huge hit from a rather obscure movie of the same name, but the Supremes were flown out to L.A. to record this song as the theme to a kind of hip film called The Happening, which starred Anthony Quinn, and it went all the way to number one. Diana Ross and the Supremes are next.
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0: Hi, this is Louie. I love sweet tea, black-eyed peas, and dogs, minus the fleas. There's one thing I like better, though. It's a nice little Daryl McClain redneck classic. And here it is now, hon.
1: Breaker 19, this here's a rubber duck. You got a copy on me, Big Ben? Come on. Yeah, 10-4, Big Ben, for sure, for sure. By golly, it's clean, clear to Flagtown. Come on. Yeah, it's a big 10-4 there, Big Ben. Yeah, we definitely got the front door, good buddy. Mercy sakes alive, looks like we got us a convoy.
2: Was the dark of the moon on the 6th of June in a Kenworth pulling logs. Cab over Pete with a reefer on and a Jimmy hauling hogs. We is heading for Bear on I-10 about a mile out of Shaky Town. I says, Pig Pen, this here's a rubber duck and I'm about to put the hammer down.

0: about 5 miles or so. 10, roger. Them hawks is getting intense up here.
1: By the time we got into Tulsa Town, we had 85 trucks in all. But they's a roadblock up on the Cloverleaf, and them bears is wall to wall. Yeah, them Smokies as thick as bugs on a bumper. They even had a bear in the air. I says, calling all trucks, this here's the duck. 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

0: fucking terrific, Ben. 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Mercy sakes, you better back off another 10.
1: Well, we rolled up Interstate 44 like a rocket sled on rails. We tore up all of our swindle sheets and left them sitting on the scales. By the time we hit that shy town, them bears was getting smart. They'd brought up some reinforcements from the Illinois National Guard. There's armored cars and tanks and jeeps and rigs of every size. Yeah, them chicken coops was full of bears and choppers filled the skies. Well, we shot the line, we went for broke with 1,000 screaming trucks and 11 long-haired friends of Jesus in a chartreuse microbus.
0: Sodbuster, come on there, you have 10-4, Sodbuster, listen, you want to put that microbus in behind that suicide jockey? Yeah, he's hauling dynamite, and he needs all the help he can get.
1: Well, we laid a strip for the Jersey Shore, prepared to cross the line. I could see the bridge was lined with bears, but it didn't have a doggone dime. I says, Pigpen, this here's a rubber duck. We just ain't going to pay no toll. So we crashed the gate doing 98. I says, let them truckers roll.

0: C.W. McCall with tonight's Redneck Classic, a truck driving favorite too, and yes, another great movie hit, Convoy, right here on the Saturday Night Beach Party. That song was a hit first, and then eventually became a movie. Kind of cool. Hope you're enjoying all the great tunes tonight on the Beach Party. I'm Darrell McLean, and I'd love to get you on the radio. What would you like to hear? Our phone lines are open for your favorites at 1-866-665-6070.
1: It's the request.
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0: 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And be sure to join us on Facebook and our Facebook fan page. Give us a like and let's get to know one another a little better. There's one, Stand By Me from Ben E. King. That goes all the way back to 1961, peaked at number 4 on the charts, and he recorded that shortly after leaving the Drifters. It's also another great movie hit, as it was used in the 1986 movie of the same name. The film was based on a short story by Stephen King called The Body, and the movie was a huge hit and propelled the song back onto the charts. Hope you enjoyed Ben E. King with his classic Stand By Me. My name is Daryl McLean, and yes, we do have lots more movie favorites coming your way tonight,
1: and we're headed to the phones next.
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10: 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I'd like to hear Universal Souls, and that was by Glenn Campbell.

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3: 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I think you're born to be alive. Thanks, bye.

0: Patrick Hernandez, Born to Be Alive. What a great way to kick off Hour 3 of Canada's Feel Good Party on your radio on a Saturday night. It's the Beach Party. Hey, I'm Daryl McLean. We still have lots more of your favorite classic hits of the 70s and 80s coming up, a little bit of 60s, and more of your movie favorites along the way as well on this The Movie Weekend. And if you want to get a song on the Beach Party, our hotline is open for your favorites at 1-866-665-6070.
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1: Hi, Daryl. It's Nikki from Oshawa. I'd like to know if you could please play anything by Gowan. Thanks very much. Have a great night.

0: It's the Saturday Night Beach Party right here on the radio on your favorite beach party station. 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Well, another trip down to the basement tonight and rooting into my old musty dusty record collection for a forgotten 45 and found another great movie song from back in 1966, The Seekers with Georgie Girl, and that was featured in the film of the same name, which starred Lynn Redgrave, set in London. It was a comedy romance. And this was a huge hit for the Seekers, who were basically a folk group out of Australia, and it became a worldwide smash. Hope you enjoyed Georgie Girl, a forgotten 45, and another great movie favorite tonight on our movie weekend on the beach party. My name is Daryl McLean, and we are going to slide into the 80s quite nicely next with another huge hit from the movies. Remember The Breakfast Club? Well, a big song came from there, from Simple Minds, and they're coming your way next.
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1: Kevin, nice to hear from you, my friend. What are you up to tonight?
0: Well, just enjoying the evening with my wife, wondering if maybe we could hear Peter Frampton, Baby, I Love Your Ways.
1: You could score some points with that one.
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0: It's the Saturday Night Beach Party right here on your favorite beach party station, streaming online from our website, thebeachparty.ca. And you know, we are the show that not only takes your requests, we really play them. Peter Frampton and Baby, I Love Your Way. That goes back to 1976, peaked at number 12 of the charts for Peter Frampton. This song actually went nowhere when he first released it as a single in 1975. And then a year later, he included it on his live album, Frampton Comes Alive, and it helped the album become a huge hit. As a matter of fact, Frampton Comes Alive became the biggest live album of all time. Chances are you probably still have it. Hope you're having fun tonight, enjoying all the great music. And you know what? We're shining the spotlight on a lot of great movie hits this weekend. And there's more on the way. Stick around.
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2: Oh, that's a great song. That was a half-decent movie, too, wasn't it?
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0: singing along with the mamas and papas. I saw her again last night. It's the Saturday Night Beach Party. I'm Darrell McClain. You know what? I want to get you on the radio. 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
2: Hey, Darrell. It's Tom from Muskoka. It's an awesome Saturday night up here. You know what? We would love to hear some Blues Brothers singing "I'm a Soul Man." I'm going to send that out to my lovely lady, Emily. Thanks, man. Have a good evening.

0: 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It's movie weekend, and as we take care of another request from my buddy Tom calling in from Muskoka tonight, wanted to hear the Blues Brothers and Soul Man. That goes back to 1979. You know, whether celebrated as a sincere tribute or a bit of a tongue-in-cheek put-on, the Blues Brothers, Joliet Jake, and his silent brother Elwood were among the most popular groups of the late 70s, and what started as a skit on Saturday Night Live quickly snowballed to become a true phenomenon, complete with hit records, sold-out concert tours, and yes, the feature film, The Blues Brothers. Soul Man from the film The Blues Brothers on our movie weekend right here on The Beach Party. My name is Daryl McLean, and the Wilson sisters are standing by. It's Ann and Nancy Hart next.
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0: from Rocky III, there's Survivor Eye of the Tiger. It's movie weekend on the beach party, and what a great way to kick off hour four of Canada's feel-good party on your radio. You found it, my friend. It's the beach party. I'm Daryl McLean. We still have another hour of your favorite classic hits of the 70s and 80s coming up, a little bit of 60s, and lots more of your movie favorites on this special movies weekend of the beach party. Our hotline's open for your requests. 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
1: Excuse me a minute. 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
0: Hey, I can't complain.
2: Oh, that's good.
0: Who's this?
2: It's Rick McClatt.
0: Rick, where are you calling from?
2: We're calling from Sinclair Island by Belmarlie Beach.
0: In Nova Scotia?
2: Yes, sir.
0: Rick, thanks for calling into the show, man. I'm glad you're tuned into the beach party right there on the beach. And what can we play for you?
2: Well, we'd like to hear a song from Dirty Dancing, Hungry Eyes.
0: Good choice. And a good song for our movie weekend, and we'll get it on for you right here on the beach party.
2: Okay, that's great.

0: It's the Saturday Night Beach Party with Daryl McClain. Saturday night. Turn us on.
1: Yeah, baby.
0: And Daryl will return the favor.

0: Yes.
1: Hey there, this is Cheech Vanoss calling from London, Ontario, man. I want to make a request. I want to request Low Rider from my movie Up in Smoke that I did on the radio. Thanks, man. That'd be far out, man. Dave.

0: Maybe it wasn't number one on the charts.
1: So what?
0: But it was number one on your 8-track player. Here's a Saturday Night Beach Party 8-track flashback.
2: It's astounding. 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

0: 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On our movie weekend, an 8-track flashback taking you back to 1975 from the Rocky Horror Picture Show cast doing the Time Warp. So were you doing it? The Rocky Horror Picture Show, of course, is the 1975 musical comedy that parodies horror films and was based on a British musical stage production, the Rocky Horror Picture Show, and starred Tim Curry, Susan Sarandon, and Barry Boswick, and has become a cult classic. Hope you enjoyed The Time Warp, another movie favorite from Rocky Horror Picture Show, right here on The Beach Party. I'm Daryl McLean, really getting excited as we're getting closer to The Beach Party Getaway 2027. I can't emphasize enough how important it is to reserve your spot right now for the best vacation you'll ever have. 7 days and nights of freedom at the luxurious Sando Playa Car Beach Resort on the beautiful Riviera Maya. 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
20: This is Steve.
0: Hey, Steve, where are you calling from tonight?
20: Dauble Beach.
0: Are you having a good time tonight?
20: I'm having a great time.
0: Yeah, so who all's over there with you?
20: My wife and my dog.
0: Man, it sounds like a nice evening in the cottage.
20: That's correct.
0: And let's get a song on for you.
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1: Hello, Daryl. 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
1: Yep.
3: Everyone knows who you are now. 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
1: That's okay. I live all by myself.
5: Be careful. 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
3: Oh, my goodness. Well, Helen, what's on your mind tonight, dear?
1: How about April Wine? Could have been a lady.
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1: That is my son, Philip.
2: No!
3: Okay, Philip, you could have been a lady, but thank God you're not. Here's April Wyatt on the beach party.

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0: We're loving the 80s on the Saturday Night Beach Party movie night and a James Bond classic from Duran Duran with A View to a Kill. Loving life, living large, that's what it's all about. Every weekend on the Beach Party, I'm Daryl McLean. Let's go to the phone.
1: Hey, Daryl, play another request, will
2: you? Thank you. How are you?
0: I'm very well, thank you. Who is this lovely voice belong to?
2: This is Giselle Weber, the guy from Nova Scotia.
0: Oh, I remember you, Giselle. You're a Facebook friend of mine.
2: Yes, definitely.
0: And you've been stalking me for months, and it has to come to a stop now.
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0: You're a rock and roller. 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

0: 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It's movie night, and there's one by request, Bob Seger's Old Time Rock and Roll. Now, that was originally released as a hit single in 1979 from his album Stranger in Town, but in 1983, it was used in the movie Risky Business, which, of course, starred Tom Cruise in that famous scene where he was dancing around in his underwear. Well, the song was re-released as a single and became a hit all over again. You know, one organization actually named Old Time Rock and Roll as the top jukebox song of all time by a male artist. Hope you enjoyed Bob Seger tonight on our movie night. I'm Daryl McLean, and more movie favorites on the way, including one from Forrest Gump next.
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1: Oh, hi, Daryl. Sir Mick calling from Oshawa. A request for your film weekend. I was wondering if you could play Arthur's theme, the best that you can do, from the film Arthur, Dudley Moore, and Sir John Gielgud. It'd be great to hear that. Thanks, Daryl.
2: End of message.

0: It's the Saturday Night Beach Party right here on your favorite beach party station and streaming to the world from thebeachparty.ca on movie night. Taking care of another request from a buddy, Mick, in Oshawa, Ontario. Wanted to hear another great movie song, the theme from Arthur with The Best That You Can Do. That's Christopher Cross, a big number one for Christopher Cross back in 1981. And of course, the movie was a huge success. Christopher Cross went on to win numerous awards in the early 1980s and then just kind of disappeared when the music video business took off because, well, he wasn't the best looking guy. But boy, what a great singer and songwriter. Hope you enjoyed Arthur's theme as we're winding down for another Saturday night. We got time to squeeze in a couple more. Stick around.
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0: and ice. There you have it. Phil Collins from the movie of the same name, Against All Odds. Well, my friend, we have come to the end of another 4 hours of fun radio on this Saturday night on this special edition of the Beach Party Movie Weekend. I'm Darryl McClain. 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

good Sunday morning. This is Craig Robertson. Feels like a fall morning out there. It's 16 degrees, expecting a high of 21, clouds and possibly showers on the way for today. You might want to rein up for the big Golden Horseshoe Ride for Dad, kicking off at 11 o'clock this morning. You can get all the details at 92.9thegrand.fm.

0: for Street Hearts on 92.9 The Grand, playing the greatest hits of all time. And good morning, I'm Craig Robertson. The Hamilton Cardinals keeping tabs on the finals in the Canadian Baseball League. They lose game number two over the juggernaut Welland. And game number three is today at Bernie Arbor at 4 o'clock. Weather permitting, possibly some showers this afternoon, but I think it'll hold off for the game. Kind of must-win territory, so we are encouraging you to head on out to Bernie Arbor Stadium to support the Hamilton Cardinals and make sure they get in the winning column today. Tickets will be available at the box office. Grab yourself a hot dog. Take the entire family down to cheer on the Cards in the CBL Finals against Welland. We're everywhere today. We are at the Terry Fox Run. Let's check in with Maddie Wilson, who's in Caledonia hanging out with the Terry Fox Runners.
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2: Howdy, it's Matt Wilson, threading the needle with you on this Sunday morning. I am starting my day out in Caledonia for the 35th annual Caledonia Terry Fox Run at La Fortune Park. Registration is open right now, with the run itself starting at about 10 o'clock, so you still got some time to head on down, get yourself signed up, and take part in this awesome yearly tradition, raising money and awareness for cancer research. And then we're going to be heading out to the Hamilton Croatian Hall for the kickoff of the Golden Horseshoe Ride for Dad, a charity motorcycle ride making its way through town today. And this report is brought to you in part by Six Nations Bingo. Open daily, must be 18 plus to play. Chiefswood Road, Osh Weekend, SixNationsBingo.ca. I'm Matt Wilson in the 92.9 The Grand Events Cruiser.
1: It's almost here. 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
0: 92.9 The Grand, radar weather. Cloudy today, chance of an early afternoon shower and a bit windy, a high of 21. Clouds overnight dropping down to 9. Tomorrow, mainly cloudy, 17. Tomorrow, the final day of summer. And Tuesday, the first day of fall, overcast and a high of 18. We're sitting at 15 in Cayuga, it's 16 in Dunville, and 15 in Caledonia. There's weather and more at 92.9thegrand.fm. Fleetwood Mac from Rumors on the way. Also, The Captain and The Tennille and The Beatles. And right now, it is...

Good morning, Craig Robertson here with you. You know, my vinyl copy of Rumors by Fleetwood Mac has been played so much on my turntable that this song I'm about to play skips, and I have to skip over it to get to the next track because it just skips too much. So let's listen to Go Your Own Way without the skips. Right here on 92.9 The Grand.

0: KC and the Sunshine Band at 92.9 The Grand. You might want to don your boogie shoes to join us at the Grand's 10th anniversary celebration party on Thursday, October 1st at the Caledonia Lions Hall. We're celebrating the Grand 10 years together, and you will receive an exclusive Grand 10th anniversary t-shirt and could score some amazing prizes that night. It's going to be a great, great time for sure. So to get in, you have to secure an exclusive invitation, and I'm the guy to get you that invitation. I'm going to give you a chance to win an invitation next hour, so be listening for your cue to text in with the keyword GRAND. Our text line is 289-284-2556, and our big party is brought to you in part by our good friends at Harmony Jewelers and Heslip Ford.
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2: Howdy, it's Matt Wilson, and it is Terry Fox Sunday with runs and walks happening across Canada today to raise money and awareness for cancer research. And here in Caledonia at La Fortune Park, the 35th annual Caledonia Terry Fox Run is set to get started at about 10 o'clock. 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You can walk it, run it, or bike it, whatever suits your fancy. 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And thanks to Haldimand County for making this report possible. I'm Matt Wilson in the 92.9 The Grand Events Cruiser.
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0: 92.9 The Grand, radar weather. Cloudy with a chance of an early afternoon shower. Windy today too, and a high of 21. And we're looking at clouds overnight dropping down to 9 degrees. Tomorrow, cloudy and 17. Tuesday is the first day of fall 2026. We'll be looking at overcast skies and a high of 18. In the Hammer, it's 15, sitting at 15 in Dunnville and 15 in Caledonia. There's weather and more at 92.9thegrand.fm. This is my happy song. In a bad mood, this song puts a smile on my face. On your Sunday morning, enjoy the good vibes with Edison Lighthouse.

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1: Good morning. It's 10 o'clock. I'm John Lodge, and this is 92.9 The Grand News. Making news this hour, Mark Carney is meeting with his French counterpart today. The PM and French President Emmanuel Macron will hold a working lunch before attending a wreath-laying ceremony honoring volunteers of Free France on the French territory near Newfoundland. Carney will travel to New York tomorrow for the UN General Assembly. Well, MPs return to Ottawa tomorrow for a fall sitting. The government plans to balance its operating budget next year, while legislation will target faster project approvals and extend the fuel excise tax break. Parliament will also debate digital safety, labor rules, First Nations water legislation, and Canada's relationship with the European Union. Well, it's Terry Fox Day, and as such, the 46th annual Terry Fox Run is taking place. Also happening today, a new documentary featuring unseen footage from Terry Fox's Marathon of Hope is being screened at TIFF. Run, Terry, Run follows the 21-year-old's journey across Canada, which was cut short in Thunder Bay. Canadian farmers are facing a difficult harvest season as wet prairie weather, high fuel prices, and rising input costs squeeze operations. The national average diesel price is about 80% higher than a year ago. Southern Alberta wheat farmer Stefan Vandevalk says this year has been the most expensive harvest he's experienced. Well, the Canadian Food Inspection Agency says the invasive spotted lanternfly is in Windsor. Spotted lanternflies can feed on more than 100 species of trees and plants. Restrictions have been put in place to prevent the movement of regulated materials, including potentially infested plant materials. And the City of Toronto is giving Kyle Lowry the key to the city. Lowry was presented with the honor yesterday. Toronto Mayor Olivia Chow says Lowry gave more than unforgettable moments on the court. He also gave the city his heart. Beyond basketball, Lowry and his family have supported youth across the city through the Lowry Love Foundation. Well, the Blue Jays playoff hopes are looking pretty dim after dropping two straight to the Rangers. Toronto lost 6-2 and has only mustered 3 runs so far this series. They're now 3 games back of that final wild card spot. It was a tough start to the preseason for the Leafs. They lost both split squad games to the Canadians last night, and TFC fell to St. Louis 3-1. Weather is next.
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3: 92.9 The Grand. Nice looking day to head to the Binbrook Fall Fair, which is underway as we speak. We got clouds, the slight chance of an early afternoon shower. A bit breezy today at a high of 21. Clouds overnight dropping down to 9. Tomorrow, cloudy 17. First day of fall kicks off on Tuesday, and we're looking at a cloudy day and a high of 18. It is 16 in Brantford, 17 in Dunville, sitting at 17 in Caledonia. There's weather and more at 92.9thegrand.fm. Got ABBA on the way this hour and your chance to get into the Grand's 10th anniversary party celebration. Your chance to win is coming up in about half an hour.

0: It's the Searchers. 92.9 The Grand, playing the greatest hits of all time here with Craig Robertson. You know, I love a good car show, and there's a big car show happening today. In fact, I saw a bunch of hot rods on my way into the radio station heading south. I think they might have been heading to Simcoe for their big Humane Society car, truck, and motorcycle show, raising money for the Simcoe and District Humane Society. And all vehicle types are welcome, make some models, and there's going to be an appearance by Ontario's own Lightning McQueen. That'll be great for the kids and the grandkids. If you want to take your car down, vehicle registration is $25. All proceeds supporting the Humane Society and the animals in their care. Spectator admission, if you want to head down as a spectator, is by donation only, and all that money supports the Humane Society's animal pantry. And it's all happening at 660 West Simcoe, which is the Norfolk County Youth Soccer Park. And it gets going in about 40 minutes at 11 o'clock this morning and goes until 4 o'clock this afternoon. Spinners on the way. Also, another chance for you to score an exclusive invite to the Grand's 10th anniversary party celebration.
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2: Howdy, it's Matt Wilson, and it is Terry Fox Sunday with runs and walks happening across Canada today to raise money and awareness for cancer research. And here in Caledonia at La Fortune Park, the 35th annual Caledonia Terry Fox Run is set to get started at about 10 o'clock. If you still want to participate, you can sign up. Just make your way down. 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You can walk it, run it, or bike it, whatever suits your fancy. So make your way down and take part in this awesome yearly tradition. And thanks to Haldimand County for making this report possible. I'm Matt Wilson in the 92.9 The Grand Events Cruiser.
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0: 92.9 The Grand. Cloudy today, chance of an early afternoon shower, slight chance, breezy today too at a high of 21. Clouds overnight dropping down to a very comfy 9 degrees for sleeping. Tomorrow, cloudy 17, and fall rings in on Tuesday, and a high of 18 with overcast skies. In Cambridge, it's 15 degrees, 17 in Dunville, and 16 in Caledonia. There's weather and more at 92.9 The Grand.fm. We are celebrating our 10th anniversary, and I have an exclusive invite for you to join us to score some amazing prizes and enjoy the good vibes of a 10th anniversary party. Your chance to win is coming right up, right here on The Grand.

Now's your chance to get on the grand guest list to celebrate a grand 10 years together. October 1st at the Caledonia Lions Hall, presented by Harmony Jewelers and Heslip Ford. Right now, be the ninth person to text the keyword GRAND to 289-284-2556.

92.9 The Grand proudly presents the Golden Horseshoe Ride for Dad, which is happening today. 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

0: playing the greatest hits of all time. We are 92.9 The Grand with Copper Penny here with Craig. And congratulations to Linda Murray. Linda, I'm going to give Linda congratulations. Is our latest winner to The Grand 10 Years Together, our big 10th anniversary party coming up at Caledonia Lions Hall on Thursday, October 1st. Now, Linda has won an exclusive Grand 10th anniversary t-shirt and could score some amazing prizes to take away that night. And you have to get an invitation to go, all right? So you just can't show up. You got to get an exclusive invite. So listen for your cue to text in the keyword GRAND. Our text line is 289-284-2556. And I'm going to give you another chance to score these tickets between the lunch hour, between noon and 1. And the Grand 10 Years Together party is brought to you in part by our good friends at Harmony Jewelers and Heslip Ford.
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2: Howdy, it's Matt Wilson, and it is Terry Fox Sunday with runs and walks happening across Canada today to raise money and awareness for cancer research. And here in Caledonia at La Fortune Park, the 35th annual Caledonia Terry Fox Run is set to get started at about 10 o'clock. 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And thanks to Haldimand County for making this report possible. I'm Matt Wilson in the 92.9 The Grand Events Cruiser.
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0: Today, chance of an early afternoon shower, breezy to a high of 21. We're looking at clouds overnight dropping down to 9 degrees. Tomorrow, cloudy and 17. And lo and behold, autumn is here on Tuesday. And we're looking at overcast skies and a high of 18 for the first day of fall. It is 17 in Cayuga, 17 in Hagersville, and 17 in Caledonia. There's weather and more at 92.9thegrand.fm. We are family. We might be a little dysfunctional, like most families. We might not always get along. But you know what? We love music. And that's what brings us together here on The Grand.

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1: Good morning. It's 11 o'clock. I'm John Lodge, and this is 92.9 The Grand News. Here's what

0: What's making news this hour? It's once again time for the Terry Fox Run. This is the 46th anniversary of the run, and it's being celebrated in Toronto at TIFF. A special documentary featuring never-before-seen footage is being screened today at the film festival. Run, Terry, Run follows Fox along his journey across Canada. Well, Prime Minister Carney says he will be discussing a number of partnerships when he meets with French President Emmanuel Macron today. The PM's office says aerospace, energy, and critical minerals will be among the topics the two leaders will touch on. The meeting also includes a trek to a memorial on the French territory. The fall sitting of Parliament begins tomorrow. Up first for the government is the extension of the fuel excise tax break. Also among things to be debated are digital safety, labor rules, First Nations water legislation, and Canada's relationship with the European Union. Parliamentarians are reviewing Canada's overseas intelligence capabilities. It comes as debate continues over whether the country needs a dedicated foreign spy agency. Members of the National Security and Intelligence Committee of Parliamentarians are examining how effective Canada's intelligence system is. They've provided few details about the scope, timeline, or possible findings of the review. A new tropical storm has formed in the North Atlantic Ocean, but it doesn't appear to be posing a threat to land. Tropical Storm Fay formed earlier today. The National Hurricane Center in Miami says the event's maximum sustained winds were 75 kilometers per hour, and additional strengthening is expected. Well, South Korea's military says North Korea has launched two short-range ballistic missiles toward the sea today. It comes days after the North threatened to bolster its nuclear deterrent capabilities and respond to what it called U.S. hostilities. The launches were the latest in a series of weapons demonstrations by North Korea. And a lot of doors in the city are now open to Kyle Lowry, as he's received the key to the city yesterday at a special ceremony. Lowry and his family have supported the youth in Toronto in many ways, including through his Lowry Love Foundation. Toronto Mayor Olivia Chow says he also gave the city his heart. Well, the Jays are three games out of the final wildcard spot after dropping their second straight to the Rangers, losing last night 6-2. The Maple Leafs lost twice last night in split squad games against Montreal, and TFC lost 3-1 to St. Louis City. Weather is next.
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2: 92.9 The Grid, radar weather. You know, a pretty nice looking day for the thousands of people taking part in the Terry Fox Run across Haldimand County. We got the chance of a slight chance of an afternoon shower. Not too much, though, to worry about. And breezy and a high of 21. Clouds overnight dropping down to 9. Tomorrow, mainly cloudy, 17. Tuesday, first day of fall. And it's going to be a cloudy day and a high of 18. 17 in Brantford, it's 18 in Dunville, and 17 in Caledonia. There's weather and more at 92.9 The Grand on FM.

0: 29 Grand, playing the greatest hits of all time with The Outfield here with Craig Robertson. Thanks a lot for hanging out on your Sunday morning. Hey, we got a great grand freebie up for grabs. Your chance to see the great Jan Arden. And she has her Christmas holiday orchestra performance at the First Ontario Concert Hall on Tuesday, December 1st. And we got tickets. I've seen Jan in concert, and not only is she an amazing singer and has a tremendous amount of amazing songs, a great, great backlog and catalog of tunes, she is really funny. So you're not only going to be seeing a great music show, but you're going to go there and you're going to have some yucks for sure. So definitely worth the price of admission. I highly recommend a Jan Arden show, and head on over to 929thegrand.fm. 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
2: Howdy, it's Matt Wilson. The Caledonia Terry Fox Run has officially kicked off. An amazing turnout of runners, walkers, cyclists, kids, families, pets, you name it. They all departed from the Fortune Park earlier on this morning. And some pretty amazing numbers that were passed along to me. They raised over $12,000 this year, adding to a running total of over $400,000 raised for cancer research over the last 35-year history of the run in Caledonia. So a big, big, big shout out to all the volunteers, fundraisers, and participants at this year's run. And thanks to Haldimand County for making this report possible. I'm Matt Wilson in the 92.9 The Grand Events Cruiser.
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0: 92.9 The Grand, radar weather. Last weekend of the summer season. Wow, we got the chance of an afternoon shower and windy and a high of 21. Slight chance of that rain. We're basically looking at overcast skies. Cloudy overnight, dropping down to 9. Tomorrow, cloudy and 17. And fall rings in on Tuesday with a cloudy day and a high of 18 degrees. In Jarvis at 16, 17 in Brantford, and 16 in Caledonia. There's weather and more at 92.9 TheGrand.fm. 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

Craig Robertson. Want to wish the Hamilton Cardinals the best of luck as they are in deep. Their town down 2-0 against Welland in the CBL finals, so they're in must-win territory. Game 3 at 4 o'clock this afternoon at Bernie Arbor Stadium. Head on down, grab yourself some tickets, and cheer on the Cards. Here's Joe Cocker on the Grand.

0: 92.9 The Grand, playing the greatest hits of all time, and Sweeney Todd with Roxy Roller here with Craig Robertson. This week is National Legion Week across the country and across Haldeman County, celebrating everything that Legions do in our community, including the Dunnville Legion. I know President Kyle MacDonald is pulling out all the stops for Legion Week, and he's packed the week at the Dunnville Legion full of live music and delicious food specials, classic games, and community fun, and really something for everyone to enjoy every single day. 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So pop into a Legion, say hello, say thanks to a veteran, and offer your support if you're so inclined during Legion Week all this week. A little packing music for Sue coming up next.
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2: 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The kids are going to absolutely love that. So make sure you stop by 660 West Street in Simcoe until 4 p.m. today. And thanks to Haldeman County for making this report possible. I'm Matt Wilson in the 92.9 The Grand Events Cruiser.
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0: 92.9 The Grand. Radar weather. Cloudy with a chance of an afternoon shower, slight chance of rain, windy and a high of 21. Cloudy overnight and dipping down to 9 degrees. Tomorrow looks nice, mainly cloudy, touch of sunshine in 17. And fall rolling in on Tuesday with cloudy skies and a high of 18 degrees. In Hamilton, it's 18. We're sitting at 17 in Brantford and 18 in Caledonia. There's weather and more at 92.9thegrand.fm. Sending this tune out to Sue, who shot me a text on the text line at 289-284-2556. Sue is packing and moving today. Oh, isn't packing so much fun? Packing up your life, looking at things that you don't need, labeling all the boxes. Oh, this will have a red label, that will have a blue label, this will have a yellow label. So happy packing, Sue, and here's Steve Miller for you.

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1: Good afternoon. It's 12 o'clock. I'm John Lodge, and this is 92.9 The Grand News for the Haldimand Press.

0: Making news this hour, Mark Carney is meeting with his French counterpart today. The PM and French President Emmanuel Macron will hold a working lunch before attending a wreath-laying ceremony honoring volunteers of Free France on the French territory near Newfoundland. Carney will travel to New York tomorrow for the UN General Assembly. Well, MPs return to Ottawa tomorrow for a fall sitting. The government plans to balance its operating budget next year, while legislation will target faster project approvals and extend the fuel excise tax break. Parliament will also debate digital safety, labor rules, First Nations water legislation, and Canada's relationship with the European Union. Well, it's Terry Fox Day, and as such, the 46th annual Terry Fox Run is taking place. Also happening today, a new documentary featuring unseen footage from Terry Fox's Marathon of Hope is being screened at TIFF. Run, Terry, Run follows the 21-year-old's journey across Canada, which was cut short in Thunder Bay. Canadian farmers are facing a difficult harvest season as wet prairie weather, high fuel prices, and rising input costs squeeze operations. The national average diesel price is about 80% higher than a year ago. Southern Alberta wheat farmer Stefan Vandevalk says this year has been the most expensive harvest he's experienced. Well, the Canadian Food Inspection Agency says the invasive spotted lanternfly is in Windsor. Spotted lanternflies can feed on more than 100 species of trees and plants. Restrictions have been put in place to prevent the movement of regulated materials, including potentially infested plant materials. And the City of Toronto is giving Kyle Lowry the key to the city. Lowry was presented with the honor yesterday. Toronto Mayor Olivia Chow says Lowry gave more than unforgettable moments on the court. He also gave the city his heart. Beyond basketball, Lowry and his family have supported youth across the city through the Lowry Love Foundation. The Blue Jays will try to salvage one game of their three-game set with the Rangers this afternoon. They're wrapping up that series today. It's another bullpen game. Week two in the NFL kicks into high gear today. The Bills already played and won on Thursday. The Colts will visit the Chiefs in the Sunday nighter. And the Tempo look to get back into the win column as they host the New York Liberty. Weather is next.
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2: 92.9 The Grand Radar Weather. Really a nice day for the thousands that are taking part in the Terry Fox Run across Haldimand County. Mainly cloudy, touch of sun, and there's a slight chance of an afternoon shower and a high of 21. Cloudy overnight, dropping down to 9 degrees. Tomorrow, cloudy 17. And fall rolls in on Tuesday with a cloudy sky and a high of 18 degrees. In Jarvis, it's 16. It is 17 in Brantford and 16 in Caledonia. There's weather and more at 92.9 The Grand.fm. Here's the great Bill Withers.

0: it's a lonely baby. Well, it's so lonely. Well, it's so lonely. They could die.
1: 92.9 The Grand, playing the greatest hits of all time. When you're spinning Elvis, you know it's great. When you're spinning Linda Ronstadt, you know it's great. And the Eagles there, too, and Bill Withers here with Craig Robertson. You know, we're celebrating a grand 10 years together, our 10th anniversary, and we're throwing a big party at the Caledonia Lions Hall on Thursday, October 1st, and we'd love to see you there. If you happen to get on our invite list, you'll receive an exclusive grand 10th anniversary t-shirt, and you could score some amazing prizes that night as well. So, but you gotta have an invitation to get in, and I'm gonna give you your chance in mere moments. In about 20 minutes or so, you're gonna hear the cue, and when you hear that cue, text in the keyword grand to 289-284-2556, and boom, just like that, you could be joining us at this big party, brought to you in part by Harmony Jewelers and our good friends at Heslop Ford. Jerry Rafferty is next.
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3: Hey, it's Matt Wilson. Right now in Simcoe, the Simcoe and District Humane Society is running their car show fundraiser. 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Vehicle entry is a $25 donation to the Humane Society, and spectator entry is a donation to the Humane Society's animal food pantry. So make sure you stop by. 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The kids are going to absolutely love that. So make sure you stop by 660 West Street in Simcoe until 4 p.m. today. And thanks to Haldeman County for making this report possible. I'm Matt Wilson in the 92.9 The Grand Events Cruiser.
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1: Day to head to the 173rd Bimbrook Fall Fair. That is super cool. 173 years old. We got clouds and a little bit of sun. There is a slight chance of an afternoon shower and a high of 21. Great for sleeping overnight. Dropping down to 9 degrees with some clouds. Overcast again tomorrow in 17. And the first day of autumn rolls in on Tuesday with clouds and a high of 18 degrees. 18 in Dunnville and 19 in Hagersville and 19 in Caledonia. There's weather and more at 92.9thegrand.fm with Jerry Rafferty.

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Just say, Alexa, play 92.9 The Grand. 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

devil, you. Coming up next, your chance to score an exclusive invite to the Grand's 10th anniversary celebration. 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

Now's your chance to get on the grand guest list to celebrate a grand 10 years together. October 1st at the Caledonia Lions Hall, presented by Harmony Jewelers and Heslip Ford. Right now, be the ninth person to text the keyword grand to 289-284-2556.

0: It's Mr. Neal and Stephen Stills, and Long May You Run right here on 92.9 The Grand, playing the greatest hits of all time. And congratulations to Diane Lougheed. Diane is our latest winner. Diane's off to our 10 years together, 10th anniversary party coming up on Thursday, October 1st at the Caledonia Lions Hall, celebrating 10 years here on 92.9 The Grand. And Diane receives an exclusive Grand 10th anniversary t-shirt. I'm telling you, I've seen them. They are sharp. And Diane could score some amazing prizes that night as well. And you can get in. I'll have another chance to do so between 2 and 3. You have to have this exclusive invite to go to the party, so be listening for your cue to text in the keyword GRAND. Our text line is 289-284-2556. The party is brought to you in part by Harmony Jewelers and Heslip Ford. It's going to be a great time, and we'll see you there. I plan on being there. Let's check in with Maddie now, who's hanging out with some cars in Simcoe.
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2: Hey, it's Matt Wilson. Right now in Simcoe, the Simcoe and District Humane Society is running their car show fundraiser. 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Vehicle entry is a $25 donation to the Humane Society, and spectator entry is a donation to the Humane Society's animal food pantry. So make sure you stop by. There's going to be fun for everybody, including an appearance from Ontario's own Lightning McQueen. The kids are going to absolutely love that. So make sure you stop by 660 West Street in Simcoe until 4 p.m. today. And thanks to Haldeman County for making this report possible. I'm Matt Wilson in the 92.9 The Grand Events Cruiser.
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0: Grand. With a touch of sunshine today, there's a slight chance of an afternoon shower and a high of 21. Clouds overnight dropping down to 9 degrees. Been amazing for sleeping. Open up the windows and get that fresh air in. Tomorrow, cloudy 17 and the first day of fall rolling in on Tuesday with a cloudy sky and a high of 18. It is 19 in Dunnville. It's 18 in Brantford and 19 in Caledonia. There's weather and more at 92.9thegrand.fm. Here's Jeremiah with the bullfrog.

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1: Good afternoon. It's 1 o'clock. I'm John Lodge, and this is 92.9 The Grand News. Here's what's making news this hour. It's once again time for the Terry Fox Run. This is the 46th anniversary of the run, and it's being celebrated in Toronto at TIFF. A special documentary featuring never-before-seen footage is being screened today at the film festival. Run, Terry, Run follows Fox along his journey across Canada. Well, Prime Minister Carney says he will be discussing a number of partnerships when he meets with French President Emmanuel Macron today. The PM's office says aerospace, energy, and critical minerals will be among the topics the two leaders will touch on. The meeting also includes a trek to a memorial on the French territory. The fall sitting of Parliament begins tomorrow. Up first for the government is the extension of the fuel excise tax break. Also among things to be debated are digital safety, labor rules, First Nations water legislation, and Canada's relationship with the European Union. Parliamentarians are reviewing Canada's overseas intelligence capabilities. It comes as debate continues over whether the country needs a dedicated foreign spy agency. Members of the National Security and Intelligence Committee of Parliamentarians are examining how effective Canada's intelligence system is. They've provided few details about the scope, timeline, or possible findings of the review. A new tropical storm has formed in the North Atlantic Ocean, but it doesn't appear to be posing a threat to land. Tropical Storm Faye formed earlier today

0: The National Hurricane Center in Miami says the event's maximum sustained winds were 75 kilometers per hour, and additional strengthening is expected. Well, South Korea's military says North Korea has launched two short-range ballistic missiles toward the sea today. It comes days after the North threatened to bolster its nuclear deterrent capabilities and respond to what it called U.S. hostilities. The launches were the latest in a series of weapons demonstrations by North Korea. And a lot of doors in the city are now open to Kyle Lowry, as he's received the key to the city yesterday at a special ceremony. Lowry and his family have supported the youth in Toronto in many ways, including through his Lowry Love Foundation. Toronto Mayor Olivia Chow says he also gave the city his heart. The Blue Jays will try to salvage one game of their three-game set with the Rangers this afternoon. They're wrapping up that series today. It's another bullpen game. Week two in the NFL kicks into high gear today. The Bills already played and won on Thursday. The Colts will visit the Chiefs in the Sunday nighter. And the Tempo look to get back into the win column as they host the New York Liberty. Weather is next.
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2: 92.9 The Grand Radar Weather. Cloudy today, chance of a shower. A very, very slight chance. A little bit of sunshine poking out there, too. And a high of 21. Clouds overnight dropping down to 9 degrees. Tomorrow, cloudy 17. And lo and behold, autumn rolls in on Tuesday with an overcast sky and a high of 18. 19 in Hamilton, 19 in Jarvis, and 19 degrees in Caledonia. There's weather and more at 92.9thegrand.fm. Got the Kinks on the way. Also, the ageless Rick Springfield.

0: There's Mr. Rick Springfield, who is 70-something and looks 20-something. The guy is cut. The guy's going to the gym every day. Incredible how he looks at this at his age. If only, right? If only. 92.9 The Grand, playing the greatest hits of all time. This is Craig Robertson. If you're looking for something to take in this afternoon, there's still time to get down to the 173rd Bimbrook Fall Fair, one of Canada's oldest agricultural fairs. My neighbor was actually in the demo derby last night. He's got one of those demolition derby cars, and the car came back without a front end and without a back end. And he was really happy. Oh, Craig, it was the best demo derby. I got smashed in the front and smashed in the back. His car is completely ruined. They got a rodeo down there. They got a reptile show. Of course, a delicious beer garden. Tons of food and tons of fun for the entire family. The Bimbrook Fall Fair. Pretenders are next here on The Grand.
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2: Hey, it's Matt Wilson. I am hanging out in Hagersville right now as the 2026 Golden Horseshoe Ride for Dad just rolled into town a few minutes ago to make a little poker pit stop at the Hagersville Legion as they are riding through the Hamilton and Haldeman area today to raise funds and awareness for the battle against prostate cancer. A big thank you and shout out to everybody who's participating, who donated and sponsored this amazing yearly charity ride. And they are making their next pit stop out in Cayuga, so keep your eyes out while you're on the road today. And this report is brought to you in part by Six Nations Bingo. 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I'm Matt Wilson in the 92.9 The Grand Events Cruiser.
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0: 92.9 The Grand, radar weather. Not a bad looking Sunday. We got clouds and the sun is kind of poking around the clouds. There's a slight chance of an afternoon shower, windy and a high of 21. Clouds overnight dropping down to 9 degrees. You know, been opening up the windows at night, letting the fresh air come in. Best way to have a good sleep. And tomorrow, cloudy 17. On Tuesday, fall rolling in and an overcast day is expected and a high of 18. 19 degrees in Brantford, 19 in Hagersville, and it's 19 in Caledonia. There's weather and more at 92.9 The Grand.

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0: 92.9 The Grand, playing the greatest hits of all time. Good afternoon. This is Craig. We got to send some love to the Hamilton Cardinals today. They're down 2-0 in the Canadian Baseball League Finals against Welland, who seemed like a bit of a juggernaut. They've really won the first two games. So game three is today in the Hammer at Bernie Arbor Stadium, starting about 2 hours. First pitch at 4 o'clock. So head on down to Bernie Arbor Stadium. Grab yourself a ticket. Grab yourself a seat. Grab yourself a hot dog, and let's give some love to the Hamilton Cardinals, who've had, I mean, an incredible year, regardless of what happens in this final. It's been a massively successful season for the Hamilton Cardinals, but boy, a win today sure would be nice. So game three this afternoon, go Cards, go. Bowie on the way right now. Let's check in with Maddie, who's hanging out in the cruiser.
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2: Hey, it's Matt Wilson. If you're looking for a fun outing this afternoon with the grandkids or the kids, then head on out to Jarvis at the Jarvis Lions Park for the Touch a Truck event being held by the Week of the Child and Youth, Haldeman, Norfolk. It's happening right now until 3 p.m., so you got just over an hour to make your way down. Let the kids get up close and personal with some really awesome vehicles. There's also going to be some characters walking around for pictures. There's going to be some animals to pet, kids' activities, face painting, and lots more. And the best part is it's totally free at the Jarvis Lions Park right now until 3 p.m. And thanks to Haldeman County for making this report possible. I'm Matt Wilson in the 92.9 The Grand Events Cruiser.
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0: 92.9 The Grand, radar weather. Cloudy, touch of sunshine, and maybe a touch of a shower this afternoon. A high of 21 degrees. Cloudy overnight, dropping down to 9. And tomorrow, the final day of summer, we're looking at clouds and 17. And lo and behold, fall rolling in on Tuesday. And we're looking at cloudy skies and a high of 18 on Tuesday. It's 19 in Brantford, 18 in Hagersville, and 19 in Caledonia. 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

0: 2.9 The Grand, playing the greatest hits of all time. Elton there, too. And Stevie Wonder, did you hear about Stevie? He plans on taking his 1976 album Songs in the Key of Life on the road for their 50th anniversary. Yes, indeed. So they made the announcement a couple weeks ago, and this is the album that features the likes of Isn't She Lovely and countless other amazing songs. This is an incredible record. He's 76 years young. He's set to perform the entire album at these upcoming shows. The tour kicks off October 13th in Birmingham, England, and the first U.S. date is in New York City on November 19th. Unfortunately, no Canadian dates. The closest city I can find, if you want to head to Detroit, Michigan, he's doing two shows in early December in Detroit. Stevie Wonder is, so he's back on the road, and this guy is an absolute icon. That will be an amazing show to see. You can hit 92.9thegrand.fm for more concert deets.
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2: Hey, it's Matty Wilson. 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I'm Matt Wilson in the 92.9 The Grand Events Cruiser.
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0: Cloudy and a touch of sunshine and the chance, a slight chance of an afternoon shower, high of 21. We got clouds and 9 degrees overnight. Tomorrow, mainly cloudy and 17. And the first day of autumn on Tuesday with cloudy skies and a high of 18 degrees. In the Hammer, it's 19. We're sitting at 19 in Hagersville and 19 in Caledonia. There's weather and more at 92.9thegrand.fm.

now's your chance to get on the grand guest list to celebrate a grand 10 years together. October 1st at the Caledonia Lions Hall, presented by Harmony Jewelers and Heslip Ford. Right now, be the ninth person to text the keyword GRAND to 289-284-2556.

They should name the 400 highway after this guy, Mr. Gordon Lightfoot, from Toronto to his hometown of Orillia, the Gordon Lightfoot Highway, the Carefree Highway. That would be appropriate. Here with Craig Robertson, 92.9 The Grand, here is Rockwell.

0: 290 Grand, playing the greatest hits of all time. 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So keep on listening. More chances to win coming up tomorrow morning. 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
2: Hey, it's Matty Wilson. 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I'm Matt Wilson in the 92.9 The Grand Events Cruiser.
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0: 92.9 The Grand, bring our cloudy and a touch of sunshine for the balance of the afternoon. Tonight it's going to be cloudy, dipping down to 9 degrees, nice for an overnight sleep. Tomorrow cloudy, 17, then fall rolling in on Tuesday with cloudy skies and a high of 18. It's 18 in Dunnville, 19 in Hagersville, 19 in Caledonia. There's weather and more at 92.9thegrand.fm. I'm Craig Robertson. I'll be back on the radio on Tuesday morning hosting the morning show. Our good friend, Mr. Ted Yates, is coming up next right here on The Grand. Right now, it's Journey.

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summer's day, when I thought I'd lay myself down to rest in a big field of tall grass. 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

0: greatest hits of all time. It's Eric Burdon and Ward, Spill the Wine, from the summer of 1970. Back then, the Ontario wine could have been Baby Duck or Cracklin' Rosé. And this coming weekend, next weekend, Grape and Wine Festival takes place. St. Catharines, lots of activities happening there with the Grand Parade next Saturday and all the activity at Montebello Park. Good afternoon. I'm Ted Yates for Rock and Ray Michaels on your Sunday afternoon. Got some great stuff coming up. And I have Jimi Hendrix with his biggest hit of all, a song written by Bob Dylan. It's from 1968, and it's up right after the biggest Doobie Brothers hit to feature Michael McDonald on lead vocals, right after this.
1: This is Gary Chittum. 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Plus, the Simcoe and District Humane Society and their fundraiser. 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
13: Overcast for the balance of our Sunday today. Clouds overnight dropping down to 9 degrees. Tomorrow, cloudy 17. Tuesday, the first day of autumn 2026, overcast and 18 degrees. There's weather and more at 92.9 The Grand on FM.

0: greatest hits of all time. Hello, hooray. It says no one about the end of summer tomorrow, at least officially. It's the last weekend of summer. Good afternoon. I'm Chad Yates. So is Alice Cooper, who's going to be performing at the OLG stage, Falls View Casino, this Tuesday, the first day of fall. Yeah, September 22nd. That'll be a great concert. Kenny Rogers now, looking back at a summer's past.
1: On a warm summer's evening, on a train bound for nowhere, I met up with a gambler. We were both too tired to sleep, so we took turns of staring

0: the greatest hits of all time. Good afternoon. I'm Ted Yates for Rockin' Ray Michaels on your Sunday afternoon. It's Lighthouse Pretty Lady featuring Hamilton Skip Prokop on lead vocals, drums, and a song he also wrote. And just before that, Dramatics. What you see is what you get. Well, I hope you get an invitation so I can see you at the Grand's 10th birthday. Yeah, let's celebrate. Your chance to join us on Thursday, October 1st at the Caledonia Lions Hall to celebrate a Grand 10 years together. You'll receive an exclusive Grand 10th anniversary t-shirt and can score some amazing prizes that night. You got to have an invitation to get in, so be listening for your cue to text the keyword GRAND to 289-284-2556. It's brought to you in part by Harmony Jewelers and Heslip Ford. Just ahead next, America, with a song that was produced by Beatles producer George Martin. It went to number one in the summer of 75, and it's yours next, here on The Grand.
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0: the greatest hits of all time. It's Van Halen and from their 1984 album, Panama. Where would you like to go? Pretty much anywhere if you win the jackpot in Lotto Max Tuesday night. It's up to $55 million because no one won the jackpot Friday night. So $55 million plus 55 times $100,000 prizes. And every Tuesday, we announce a winner of $100 in Lotto Max tickets. Could be you. 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Click on the freebies tab to get in on that. Good afternoon. I'm Tad Yates for Rockin' Ray Michaels on your Sunday afternoon. I got some great stuff coming up. Billy Joel wrote a couple of big hits for his first wife, Elizabeth. One was Just the Way You Are. The other is the one I'll play right after this.
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12: We're looking at cloudy skies overnight. Temps dropping down to a very, very comfortable sleeping temperature of 9 degrees. Tomorrow, cloudy and 17. First day of fall comes in on Tuesday with clouds and a high of 18. There's weather and more at 92.9 The Grand.fm.

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greatest hits of all time, Steppenwolf, Born to Be Wild, and the Wilder Guy, Rockin' Ray Michaels, will be back with you tomorrow afternoon, yes, on the Road Show. I'm Ted Yates with you in the midday here. Right now, let's go back to Elton John's Wilder Days.

0: the greatest hits of all time. Good afternoon. I'm Chad Yates. We're rocking Ray Michaels in your Sunday afternoon. You beat me to the punch. That was Canadian singer Charity Brown and Canadian singer, songwriter, great personality Jan Arden is in concert with her holiday orchestra. And we've got your tickets. Yes, it's a new grand freebie for you. Jan Arden is bringing her Christmas show to the First Ontario Concert Hall on Tuesday, December 1st. And we've got tickets. Head over to 92.9thegrand.fm. Click on the freebies tab to get in on that. Coming up next, Chicago. They began their string of hits in 1970, and all three hits that year featured a different lead singer. The one that featured Peter Cetera up front is up next. It's a high-energy hit from the summer of that year, here on 92.9 The Grand.
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0: The greatest hits of all time, Deep Purple. That was their debut hit from the fall of 68. Hush, great song written by Joe South. They performed last month at the RBC Amphitheater in Toronto. And good afternoon, I'm Chad Yates for Rockin' Ray Michaels. Rockin' Ray is back tomorrow, and I'm back in my midday show every midday during the weekday. And back with my features, my tune teaser. Almost forgotten hit of the day, question of the day, tomorrow for you. Coming up next, Rod Stewart. And interesting, Rod Stewart and Elton John and Freddie Mercury once discussed forming a supergroup called Nose, Teeth, and Hair. The idea came up during a dinner party at a house Queen was renting in Bel Air. And Rod says the group planned to appear dressed like the Beverly Sisters, but the project never happened. Mercury later joked that the band could not get started because the three singers could not agree on the order of the words. Nose, teeth, and hair. Coming up here next, Rod Stewart with his biggest hit of all. Was number one for 7 weeks, and it's yours again right after this.
1: It's almost here. The celebration of the year. A grand 10 years together. October 1st at the Caledonia Lions Hall. 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All it takes is a text and you could be joining the celebration. A grand 10 years together. Playing the greatest hits of all time. With 92.9 The Grand.
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7: 92.9 The Grand. We're going to have a cloudy overnight and the temps dropping down to 9 degrees. Tomorrow, mainly cloudy, up to 17. And believe it or not, fall is upon us. Tuesday is the first day of autumn. And we're looking at a cloudy day and a high of 18 degrees. There's weather and more at 92.9 The Grand.fm.

hits of all time with Paul Anka, Love Me Warm and Tender on a cooler last weekend of summer. Good afternoon. I'm Chad Yates. Great to be with you on this Sunday. And right now, the song that launched the career of Dire Straits with Mark Knopfler, Sultans of Swing.

0: the greatest hits of all time. Good afternoon. I'm Ted Yates for Rock and Ray Michaels and your Sunday afternoon with Nick Gilder. Here comes the night. Sun sets at 7:17 this evening. Yeah, getting darker earlier by about a minute or two each evening. Hey, we'll shed some light on what's happening in the area. Always check out our events calendar for all the great local events here, there, and everywhere at 92.9thegrand.fm. Coming up next, Sister Sledge, who performed a free concert last year at the Hamilton Festival of Friends at Gage Park. They had two major hits. We Are Family was one. You remember what the other one was? Well, it's the one that I'll play right after this on the Grand.
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The greatest hits of all time, Bobby Gentry. That was the most talked about hit in the year 1967, The Mystery of Tallahatchie Bridge, and the song Ode to Billy Joe. Good evening, I'm Chad Yates on your Sunday night for Rockin' Ray Michaels. Here's the hit that launched the

0: The greatest hits of all time. Journey, Open Arms. Here with Tad Yates in your ears on your Sunday night for Rockin' Ray Michaels. And just before that, Lobo with Me and You and a Dog Named Boone. Speaking of dogs, a new survey by Rushnick Research reveals that 88% of dog owners say their dog is a full-time family member. Other findings, 94% of dog owners say they talk to their dog regularly, 47% of dogs sleep with their owners, and 45% of dog owners would forego a planned vacation abroad if they could not find suitable arrangements for the dog. Yeah, I believe that. I walk with dog owners every day, and I see that. Loving the dogs. Hey, we're loving the music, and coming up next, hop on board the best train right here.
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the greatest hits of all time with an environmentally friendly song from the Guess Who, Hand Me Down World. It was popular in the summer of 1970, a few months after Randy Bachman left that super group. Good evening, I'm Chad Yates with Blondie, One Way or Another.

0: The greatest hits of all time. Good evening, I'm Chad Yates for Rocker Mike Michaels. Doug and the Slugs, Making It Work. And before that, Creedence Clearwater Revival, Proud Mary. One of the great hits they gave us in 1969. That was their biggest year. They had no less than four hit singles that year and three brand new albums in one year. Amazing. 1969. Hey, we'd like to see you at our grand 10th birthday party. Yes, let's celebrate. And your chance to join us Thursday, October 1st at the Caledonia Lions Hall to celebrate a grand 10 years together. You'll receive an exclusive grand 10th anniversary t-shirt and could score some amazing prizes that night. You got a hand of invitation to get in, so be listening for your cue to text the keyword GRAND to 289-284-2556. 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Looking forward to seeing you there that night, October 1st. Just ahead, what classic Elton John song starts with, I can't light no more of your darkness? Sound familiar? It will in just a moment here on 92.9 The Grand.
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the greatest hits of all time, Red Rider with Tom Cochran and Human Race. Hey, I hope we're winning. We have to compete with AI these days. Good evening, I'm Chad Yates for Rock and Ray Michaels on your Sunday. Let's go back to simpler times, 1967, when this was new for the Easy Beats. Friday on My Mind.

0: the greatest hits of all time. High energy music from ELO, Electro Light Orchestra's Turn to Stone. Hey, we're going to turn in the amazing Jen K tonight, beginning at 8 on your Sunday. I'm Chad Yates for Rockin' Ray Michaels. 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Lots of winners coming up musically. Got one great Motown classic, the one that the Supremes teamed up with the Temptations, two of the greatest Motown acts together, and they're up right after Doucette and Pablo Cruz next.
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0: And I-

The greatest hits of all time, Down Job Blues Band, here with Ted Yates. Flip, flop, and fly. Oh, and summer sure flew by, didn't it? Here it is, the last weekend of summer. Here is a hit that was brand new in the fall of 1971 for Bread, Baby, I'ma Want You, with lead singer-songwriter David Gates.

0: The greatest hits of all time. It's Phil Collins with a song that found new life when it was featured in Miami Vice back in the day. In the air tonight and on the air tonight. And just a few minutes from now, the amazing Jen Kay will take you through the rest of your Sunday night and your weekend. Last weekend of summer. Coming up tomorrow morning, it's Gary Chittum to start your Monday. I'm Ted Yates and I'll be with you right after that. I'll be back with my regular features, my tune teaser, almost forgotten hit of the day, and question of the day for you here on 92.9 The Grand. Enjoy the rest of your grand weekend with us.
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